Oh, yeah. This was a big hit for Edwin Starr. And he had a lot of hits prior to this. In the 60s and 70s, early 70s. This was a later one, 1978. Big disco hit called Contact.

guitar, Jay Berliner, doing his interpretation of Papa Was a Rolling Stone here in Happy Music Land.

you're just tuning in, you missed most of the show, but have no fear. I will post it on Sunday on the JFSR Facebook page and also Happy Music Land Facebook page. Two places. Got you covered.

Next up, I have a tune by a gentleman named Sullivan. And the tune is called Hashish Faction. I actually went into a record store in Paris and asked for a Sullivan record, and they laughed me out of there. I don't know why, but that's coming right up.

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Love the one you're with. Sit right down. It's a medley. Here we go. In Happy Music Land.

Yes, we had quite a wang dang doodle of a time here. Trying to think how I could squeeze in the term wang dang doodle, but there we go.

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2: Boogies in my soul. Real people are here right now. And that was Boogies in My Soul, Chaka Khan and Snoop Dogg. A brand new single. You can't help but love that one, can you? Brilliant, brilliant. And do you hear the switch over? Yeah? We switched over from a recorded version to the live version. I can assure you, we are now live. Alive and kicking right here at Jazz Funk Soul Radio, the home of jazz, funk, and soul.

just can't fake the feeling. The real people. I really like that version. And that guitar player, the lead guitarist, he can boogie, can't he? He's great. And welcome to Jazz Funk Soul Road, Jazz Funk Soul Radio. Can't fake the feeling. Yeah, can't fake the feeling of feeling good in the sunshine right here in the Royal County of Berkshire. And whatever you're doing, however you're doing, I hope you're doing it well. And thank you for choosing our radio station to tag along with you. If you're having a lazy afternoon, even if you're at work, you're allowed to be lazy. Tell them I said so, all right.

So if you're having a lazy afternoon, you can still work. You can still do your thing. You can still do your housework, your work, your play. You can still do it. But have a lazy, laissez-faire attitude. Get things done in your own time. Good afternoon and welcome. A few people have written in and said, where have you been for the last 2 weeks? Well, I've been wedding DJing. I've been doing my stuff, had invites. It's wedding season, so I get invited out quite a bit. Nevertheless, we recorded fresh shows for you to enjoy. Today, I am live. One of my friends just texted in and said, are you live? I said, of course I am. This is a live show. We'll talk about the football. We'll talk about things that are going on in everyday life. And he said, you don't say. Yes, I do say. So whatever you're doing, however you're doing it, thank you. Thank you so much. It's the home of jazz, funk and soul. So we're going to tell you a little bit about what's in store for the 4 hour show. We're already half an hour in. So without further ado,

as I drop the laptop, the iPad, on the floor. This is the Born to Funk edition. That's you guys, Born to Funk. And people have written in and said, why'd you call it Born to Funk? Well, you remember the Rick James tune, Big Time? Born to Funk. Born to Funk and Roll in the Big Time. Yes, that's you guys, the dance edition with yours truly. Specialist music for those who love to get down. Get ready to ride the rhythm wave, everything, every single Saturday, and your recorded version on a Sunday from midday. 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Look out for the link on the Facebook poster. Just press the link and you'll go right there for good audio and visual straight into the studio. The dance edition, the dance, disco dance phenomenon is here with a summer explosion designed to lift up your spirits and keep your energy levels high. Expect the freshest cut, jazz, funk and soul, soulful house and splashes of the Afro beat, all blended in a pro mixing style, and that's the heart of the show. Show features include the soulful selection, which is coming up in half an hour. That's right, the soulful selection, which is a hand-picked journey through the smoothest, most heartfelt tracks, ending with a killer-diller tune or two to melt your heart. On the end of the next hour, we see the Virgin Excursion, a deep dive into a catalogue of legendary artists, featuring rare cuts and live versions throughout the show. Shifting gears might be a clue on that one. And then the last hour, the fourth hour, is an all-request part of the show where you get to choose and a chance to hear the music that you want. Just send me a text or a message in the usual way, and I'll play it for you, a request hour right at the end. Welcome to the Dance Edition, Jazz Funk Soul Radio. It's the heart and the home of Jazz Funk and Soul.

It feels like heaven. The Vision. Andriana Triani. Triana. Andrea Triana and The Vision. Music in the mix right now. Welcome to the Dance Edition.

That's right. Never Gonna Give You Up. Patrice Russian on Zed Records. I love that tune and the extra instrumentation. I hope you like that. We just added that in for fun. And talking about fun, yes, it's a live show. And yes, we've got the World Club Blues. We didn't make it to the final, but we did make it to the final four. I just can't get over all these tabloids, these so-called football specialists, absolutely slating our football players, our national team. Just don't get it. 2 hours before the show, 2 hours before the final, before the match, they were saying how great our strikers are, how great Kane is, how great Bellingham is, Anderson and the other guys, how great they were. And as soon as we go, they say they can't make the cut. They absolutely slated our strikers and our team. No, for me, doesn't really wash. Thomas Tuchel got us to the World Cup and he really, really put in a good shift and did his best. And that's why he gets paid the big bucks. One of the best managers in the world. We've just got to face up to the fact that we weren't good enough. We're good, but not good enough to get to the final, because at the end of the day, that's exactly what it is. If you're good enough, you get there. If you're not, you don't. And there's a bit of luck involved in there as well, but hey, I still support our team. I still back our boys. We're playing tonight for the third and fourth position. They're calling it a bronze medal. Whatever the outcome, I'm with the English team.

Let me show you the way. Another Andrea Tomei. As I pause to sneeze. Are the pollen counts high? I'm going to check that on the BBC. Absolutely through the roof. If you can hear any noise in the background, like a windy noise, it's the air conditioner blowing straight in my face. Really, really hot. I don't know what the temperature is. Could be around about 30 where I am in the Royal County of Berkshire. And let's have a look. Yeah, highs today of 24, lows of 16 in London town. Wherever you are, I know Europe's experiencing really high temperatures. Keep cool. Hydrate yourself. Find ways of cooling down. Me, I'm wearing loose clothing. Sliders. Sliders. And yeah, and the air conditioner helps a little bit as well. So we're just 10 minutes from the soulful selection as we play you this with a little L. Welcome to Jazz Funk Soul Radio. My name's Onk, and I'm so glad to have your company.

0: Hey, I love the way they say yeah. The prodigies of Randy Muller, New York Sky. SKYY, here's to you, remixed by Dimitri from Paris. And that cues us up. Cues us up nicely for the soulful selection. Music from your past, your present, and your not too distant future. Igniting emotions, soulfulness, and good feelings. Music to make you feel good. And it's all what soul music can do for you. It can do so much. Reviving a memory or a moment in your life. Your life is created with moments, isn't it? And when you look back in your memory, it's the moments that stick out. Welcome to the Soulful Selection right here on Jazz Funk Soul Radio.
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taken from the Japanese release, the LP mix. 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It's Revival. Yeah. You can dig it. I dig it. It is awesome. That's an awesome version. Especially selected for you guys. And have you ever met a girl in a nightclub? Exchange numbers. And done this. I have a long, long, long time ago. I did this. And she's still here. Welcome.

And so many people, okay, three people have written in and said, yeah, I've done that, onks. Yeah. Sometimes they call you back and sometimes they don't. Lucky for me, this girl, she did. And it's serious. Great music, soul music, see what it does? Fantastic.

Yeah, you're free, my love. It's called My Love, Earth, Wind and Fire, Evolution Orange album, if I remember that correctly. Carefully selected. So only the sweetest tracks, the funkiest and the soulful selection reaches your ears.

and this feeling's killing me. 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I don't think it's allowed. Just tried it in the studio and the producers say, no, you can't do that. Don't do that. This feeling's killing me. The Jones Girls. Yeah. And this is brand new.

And this is the sound of Lucasettes, our UK's finest, a ghetto kind of love. It says explicit on there, and I couldn't hear any explicit lyrics on there at all. I've checked it twice. I'm sure one of you will turn around and let me know if there was something that shouldn't be there. Brand new, and we love it. Check this track out.

This is great instrumentation and sounding so good in the studio. Hope it sounds great where you are. It's called Silent Treatment and the sound of October London.

brilliant bass player, Opaz, Ray Hayden, and Because of You, the Real Nez Episode 8 remix. Yeah, played right here on Jazz Funk Soul Radio. This is the Soulful Edition. Magic. Pure

What a great band. What an excellent, excellent band. Dave Hollister. Hey, Universe. The Black Arts. Tell me what's going on. That's called Voodoo Magic. Glad to play that for you. Brand new. Soulful Selection, Jazz, Funk, Soul Radio.

0: And that is how the song ends. And we've got 20 minutes left of this hour of the show. And it's time to do something funky.
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0: in a mix.
1: Turn that off, Hong. Turn it off. Music in a mix. The Don't Want Anybody. The Opa Loco mix. Michael Gray and Kelly Say. Or is it Saya? Whichever way. Sounds really, really good. Two more tracks before we go to the Virgin Excursion and say bye to our Sunday listeners. Thank you very much for your company. Classic. Right here, Jazz Funk Soul Radio, the home of Jazz Funk and Soul.

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Stay tuned on Sunday for Leroy Alexander. Dr. Feel Good and the Feel Good Show. It's reggae. So hold on for that. If you're listening live on a Saturday, hold on. We've got 2 hours. We've got 2 hours left, including the Virgin Excursion and the All Request Hour.

Yeah, so that's the group at the moment, Phased Groove, and that one's called Cool Blue. Love that. And as we go into the Version Excursion, this week we're featuring no other than our Johnny Robert Smith, aka Johnny Hammond, born December the 16th, 1933. We lost him in 97, June the 4th, an American soul, jazz and hard bebop organist, born in Louisville, Kentucky. And he is our Virgin Excursion chosen for this week. He was renowned for playing the Hammond B3 organ, so earning his name Johnny Hammond.

Shifting gears one by one, all the way to hyperspeed overdrive. That's Johnny Hammond, John Robert Smith, Louisville, Kentucky. Smith played with Paul Williams and Chris Colombo before forming his group. His band features singers like Etta James, Bertie Green, Houston Pearson, and Earl Edwards, guitarist Eddie McFadden, Floyd Smith, James Clark, vibist Freddie McCoy. His career took off when he was serving as an accompanist to singer Nancy Wilson. 10-year spell at the prestigious records through the 1960s saw him elevated to legendary status. One of jazz funk's finest artists, and really, really earning his place as one of the top organists in our genre of music. Play it, DJ, come on. Let's place a tribute to Johnny Hammond.

fantastic Johnny Hammond. That's who we're paying tribute to today on the Virgin Excursion, on the Dance Edition, on Jazz Funk Soul Radio. If you want me to give you a shout, you've got a minute or so to still get in touch. And message me on Messenger or on my direct line or on Facebook. And I'll do the rest for you. This is Los Conquistadores Chocolates. Johnny Hammond, super funky, super bad musician.

Bobby and Steve and the South Soul Mix Sonic Soul Orchestra. Yeah, dig it. So how you doing, Chucky? In New York, United States. Hello to Akil and all the Mixcloud crew. Hello to Sally. Tex James is in the house. Hello to John Gabriel, who's listening in intently. Hello to Platt and AU, how are you? Adam LeBose is in the house. Hello to Nindy and all her crew. Ninda's in the house, so it's Navi and Ram. How you doing, folks? Listen to the music, I bet you can dance. Hello to ANA, hello to Ashik. He's doing his thing. HRB's in the house, so is the Family B. Hello to Preet. Huzaifa. How you doing, sir? Hello to Dadria and Nivistic. Hello to Chuki. Hello to Ad and Babu. Hello, Rox. Big shout going out to UPK and Sonepal. Hello to Ken and the MFers. Oh, I don't know if I'm even going to be allowed to say what you wrote.

And as the parcel arrives, you probably heard it. And for all of you guys that are in Mixcloud watching the audio and visual, I've had a Diet Coke and one of these. It's a Bounty Bar. International listeners, Bounty Bar is a chocolate with coconut inside. Wow. Broadcasting from the heart of the UK, from the Royal County of Berkshire. Across the UK and around the world, we are Jazz Funk Soul Radio, number one in our genre of music. Welcome, whatever you're doing, however you're doing it. Thank you so much for choosing us and listening to us, choosing us for your choice of soul music.

So the name of that group is Detroit Rising and Crackerjack Mixers. Really, really good, making their way up the house scene. And this is brand new. The Rattlesnake, the Rattlesnake and the Ants. Mudina. Love it. And something that you will all recognize in the mix straight after this.

Snyder, DJ Save My Life. Body Music, Disco Mix by the DJ Lawyer. Come on, DJ, step it up. Before the all requests, and I have got loads and loads of requests to play for you. And if you've written in, if you've sent them in, you just might be in luck. And I'll spin it, the music, for another 15 minutes to entertain you before I get a chance to play music that you've sent to me, the requests that you've sent to me, and send them straight to you. Welcome to Jazz Funk Soul Radio. My name's Onks, and this is the Dance Edition.

all I wanna hear. That's all I came to listen to. It's this right here. This thing that they call house music. It's what I do, man. It's what I feel. It's what I live, it's what I breathe. This thing right here called house. So let's get into it, come on.

So it's only 10 minutes. We got 10 minutes left before the all request break. 1 hour of music that you have chosen as listeners. And in the meantime, let me do this. House music, dance music in the mix. 10 more minutes.

So that's the mashup mix nearly coming to an end. We got 3 minutes to go before we go into the all request. Still room and still places for you to send in music that you want to hear. And even if the places are all full up, if it trumps what I've already got, I'll play it for you.

Yeah. YB. Yash Bansal. Requested that one. Michael Jackson, Don't Stop You Get Enough. Michael Jackson fever right now. Since that movie's been released, oh my god, we get Michael Jackson requests all the time right here on Jazz Funk Soul Radio, and rightly so. Here we go. So that was for Yash, and this is the second request right now.

Life is a dance floor. The sound of the Shapeshifters, requested by John Gabriel. Of course it is. Funky Man himself, really, really cool.

I feel my needs. The purple one. And Stacey got in touch and said, have you got the new Kim Sims single, Too Blind to See It? The old version, they've made a new version now. Of course I have, just for you.

So, Stacey, that was part of my original show. When I got your request, I thought, yes, I'm going to save it to the end for the last hour for the all requests. Stay ahead of the game. Stacey definitely is. I hope you like that one. We definitely dig this tune. It's great.

the amazing Colonel Abrahams and Trapped 12-inch of vocal mix are right there. Jazz Funk Soul Radio, all request hour. I absolutely love this part of the show because it's music chosen by you guys.

thank you, Trevor, for requesting that one, Dancing in the Key of Life. Steve Arrington wrote me a really, really nice message and said, really like this part of the show. Hear music that he hasn't heard for a while, and you always play the original 12s and the original versions. Yes, I do. The original 12s, the original extended versions. We play them, and don't they sound absolutely great on this radio station, Jazz Funk Soul Radio.

Thank you, Naz. Wet My Whistle, Midnight Star. Just love this job, love this part of the show, because get to hear music that I don't normally play. And I am a person that plays all the latest cuts and the latest moves. Especially when I first started out in the 1980s, I used to play music like this. And people used to say, what is this? It's brand new, I like it, I don't like it. Jazz funk, I don't like it. These days, they absolutely adore it. And yes, I'm guilty. I play the newer versions, the newer cuts. But always, I always love the music that originally got us here, the originals. And this is the original. The only thing is, we got better equipment. And I can do things like this. DJs in the early 80s couldn't do what we do right now. So let's make the most of it and do the best we can. Here we go. Thank you, Trevor.

Wow, Love So Deep, the original, Tony Lee. Everybody get up, reach to the top. Do you remember that? Oh, my days. Memories, memories, memories, and great music.

0: want your love.
1: Oh yeah. I know we're all singing it. I'm singing it too, right here in the studio.
0: Just a little bit.
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of this four-hour stretch, four-hour radio show that I do here every single Saturday. And we've got to have some fun now. Play you some

0: Until the Morning Light. Give Me Tonight, Shane D remix. So that's it for another week. The show's uploaded to Mixcloud if you want to hear it again, and also on YouTube for audio and visual. Come and have a look. You might enjoy it. It's high quality audio. You can zip through the show forward and backward, and it's a really, really good experience. And so if you do like it, if you do enjoy it, don't forget to like and subscribe. It really, really helps me out to do more and more content. So straight after me, it's the Bert Hurgis and the Jazz Experience. And then it is Nick Aravis with the Messages in the Music. Hobson's on at 8 and great music till midnight, and then from midnight till 2 o'clock we have Adam LeBose and Happy Music Land. Don't forget to check out the website for all the good things, and check out when our presenters are on and when what times are on and what type of music they play. It's really, really worth a listen. The first part of this show is repeated again next week repeated again tomorrow on Sunday from 4 p.m. till 6 p.m. and if you can log in, do that. But until then, have a great week, and I will see you same time next week. That's Saturday 12 noon till 4 p.m.
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I just can't stop. I just can't. It's Jazz Funk Soul Radio. This is the Dance Edition. And this is a little bit extra in the end when I say thank you for all of you that are on Mixcloud, on YouTube, that support me and the channel and the show and ultimately the radio station. Thank you. Thank you so much. And I always play a couple of extra tunes, wicked tunes, like this. Just to say thank you so much. Disco Inferno, the Tramps, never gets old.

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3: 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The message is in the music.

is back next week between 4 and 6 for the Jazz Experience. Oh, yeah. Let's hope you've all had a good week. Have you had a good week? It's been a bit cooler.

Now, we know a few of you are listening in from your or you're listening from your gardens out there in the UK, and wherever you are in the world, let's hope it's nice where you are. It's you're keeping warm, you're keeping cool. And another action-packed show tonight.

And that's a band called Muntus from 1979. Midnight Energy, that one. Hi there to Subu. Hi there to Steve Bailey. Good evening to you.

dog. Jeff Lewin, hi Jeff. Sue Walls there, hi Sue. Hi there, Bert Herges. 426, the Jazz Experience on Saturdays. Robert Dunbar, hi Robert. JFSR's Paul Hobson, he's on after me between 8 and 10. A guy with some great tunes, Mark McCarthy. Hi, Mark. Stephen Hunt. Hi, Stephen. Tex James. Hi, Tex. There he is, Paul Brazier. Otto, your funky cat. Ann Cotton and John Potts as well. Hi there. Opaz Records, we have Ray Hayden. Hi, Ray. Stuart Hart, Sue Rulcliffe, up there in Blackpool. Dave Dawson, hi David. Richard Nardi, hi Richard. John Seeley. Mark Moore, hi Mark. Velda Lewis, hi Velda. Keith Miller. Claire Beverly, JFSR's Claire Beverly. You'll catch Claire, CB Soul, 8 till 10 a.m. tomorrow morning. Tim Nugent's there as well. You'll catch Tim after between 10 and midday tomorrow between those 2 hours. Soul Sunday with Tim. Jeff Lewin. Hi, Jeff. Vincent Porto Lorino. Good evening. Good afternoon. Another man with some great tunes. Doug Sharn. Hi, Doug. Ray Caviano, the legendary Ray Caviano. Derek Hahn. Hi, Derek. Eduardo Chegas. Hi there. Dave Dawson. Hi, David. Mike James, to name a few. Catch us on the JFSR public Facebook group page, including mine as well. Join in the fun wherever you are in the world. You're all so welcome.

and that's the Preston State College Band. KG, the original version from MFSB 1975. They did that one in 2011 under the guise of The Helpful Hand from Lance Ferguson as well, yeah. JFSR, the home of jazz, funk and soul.

Hi there to John Gabriel. He's going to bring Muttley a home, a doggy bag. You'll appreciate that. Hi there to Paul Brazier's new rehome cat, Suki. That's nice.

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One of his best tunes, Will Downing. 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I think I've mentioned it before, but if you ever go to a Santana concert, Carlos and the guys do a little rendition of this one as well, a little a cappella thing. Yeah, nice, nice. Okay, Muttley, I've got to step out, make sure the cat's okay, all right? So leave the equipment alone. Don't touch the equipment.

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Rocotto from Dundee. Funka Ferry, and I think I mentioned it before, they toured with Brass Construction in 78 as well. Rocotto from Dundee.

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Shy Sound 1981. The Shy Lights, of course. Try

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yesterday that it came out, 1994. Share that bit of love.

That one was the 2014 Soul Talk remix. Nice one, Paul Johnson. Better than this. This is, just in case you wonder where you were, this is JFSR, the home of jazz, funk and soul. Brought to you with love every Saturday night, where the message is in the music.

Nice one. John Davis and the Monster Orchestra with his beautiful version of Night and Day from 1976 there as well. Oh, what a tune that is. And those

there. That's Joe Thomas on the flute there. Of course, it's Boz Scaggs' record, Low Down, from the album Get the Wind on TK Records 1978. Complaints Department, Muttley. Answer the phone, Muttley. Answer the phone. Oh, my goodness. Who's complained? Ah, well, yes, we have a complaint from Jan Adkin. I said Sue and Tony. It's Jan. Jan and Tony Adkin. All right. Yeah, all right. We've got it right. We've got it right. We've cleaned that one up.

0: There we have it, James Walsh, Gypsy Band, RCA Records, 78, Cause It's You Girl. Before that, Fred Wesley with Backstabbers, there, a great version of that as well. We're into the second hour.
1: Into the second hour with Nick Age and Aerovis on J.

for me to carry on. How Can I Live Without You? John Edwards, originally recorded in the 70s, but unissued, until 1996. John Edwards, How Can I Go On Without You? Before that, The Beautiful Real Thing. And of course, Love, Such a Wonderful Thing from 1977 on Pye Records.

Yeah, that's the 1966 Carla Records gem as well. Dion Jackson, Love Takes a Long Time Growing. Let's hear now from the Seven Souls on JFSR.

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1: 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JFSR.co.
0: This is what Boz Scaggs was doing in 1971.

That's what Bob Skaggs was doing in 1971. The Moments album. Before Lowdown and What Can I Say from the Silk Degrees album. Another fine album as well. Nice one, Bob Skaggs. What a legend. From one to another, to another.

there. Thank you, Ruby Winters, 1967 Damon Records as well. Hi there to D Cox, just chilling with some wine, just had a nice meal as well, sitting in the garden, JFSR's D Cox. Hi there.

0: This is the part of the show where we say, oh, good heavens, is that the time? Windy City, Inner Vision Records, 1974. And let's go over to the medals department. Mutley, I'm sure I heard my record being scratched earlier.
1: Does that mean you want a medal?
0: Something weird happened there. Something weird happened here.
1: All right. Here.
0: Yes, well, I'll find out when I play the show back, and I'll know what happened there as well, yeah.
2: Hold your breath. Make a wish. Now count to three.

That's the voice of Debbie Taylor from 75, Arista Records, I Don't Want to Leave You. And before that, Jimmy Helms, You Knew It Too, Didn't You? And Gonna Make You an Offer, I Can't Refuse. That was on UK Cube Records, 1973.

That one was on Verve Records, 1966. Penny Carter and He Can't Hurt Me No More. The story behind that record was when she recorded this record, she was very young, she was very nervous, and she downed many glasses of gin before recording it, and that's how it came out. Very well, too. Tavares.

what Tavares were doing in 73. Brought you with Love Review Saturday night, where the message is in the music. Check it out, check it out. Yeah. Try and squeeze in as many as possible before 8 o'clock. Sunshine, sunshine lady. And sing it, Mr. Willie Hutch.

nice one too, Willie Hutch. Motown Records, 1973. Sunshine Lady, looking through the thread. Sue Booth and Steve Bailey. They liked the Penny Carter. Well, yeah. What a beautiful song too, yeah.

It's a beautiful summer's evening. Harold Melvin and the Blue Notes, another great message in the music. Featuring Teddy Boy, Teddy Pendergrass.

still resonates in 2026 as well, that one. Paul Hobson, PH5, the Saturday Soul Club. Saturday Soul Club right after this between 8 and 10. Great music until 10 till midnight. And then Adam LeBose with Midnight till 2 a.m. His show with Happy Music Land as well. This show is repeated tomorrow morning between 6 and 8 o'clock. And then it's CB Soul tomorrow morning between 8 and 10 with the Poetic Groove Foundation. And 10 till midday, Tim Nugent's Soul Sunday. All this and more on JFSR. Good night, take care. Have yourselves a great rest of the evening. Enjoy the sunshine. It's here for another 10 days at least. We said, be good. Have a great week. See you next week for another edition of The Message is in the Music. Thank you.

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0: Weird.
1: No sound. Just very, very faint in the background.
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0: Come on, mate.
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1: Sure.
0: Yeah.
1: Okay. But there's no sound coming out.
0: No sound? So there's no sound coming out at all?

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We get that interruption. I do apologise. I don't know what's going on. I think the heat

Yeah, you've got to stay optimistic. Optimistic, haven't you? Sunday mornings on JFSR with me, CB. We got there in the end. Yes, we did. Oh, my goodness. What a palaver. Somebody. Hey, get rid of Motley. Got to blame somebody, haven't we, eh? It's all the excitement after the football last night. And if you're not into football, maybe the rugby, maybe the horse jumping, maybe the billiards, I don't know. Anyway, welcome.

from the album The Show Must Go On, that's The Embers. And the last time I'm saying goodbye, it's probably about the fourth time I say good morning. We've been all over the place this morning as we were entering the Earth's atmosphere. Goodness knows what happened. Good morning, Chris, Christine, and the General up in York. And good morning to Peter Matic, first in the house today. Always great to have you on board, Peter.

One of those tunes that went under the radar on Crazy on Records, Denise the Sour, Heartbreaker of the Year. We've had the Gremlins in big style this morning. I'm still trying to root them out. Power cuts and all sorts. Let's crack on.

Roger Hatcher, and dedicate my song to you. Yes, we've had a few gremlins, as I say. I do apologise. Yeah, it was when we were coming through the Earth's orbit this morning with the PGF. We hit some dodgy weather, to be quite honest. And seriously, we've had power cuts as well here, which is unusual for a Sunday morning, isn't it? Anyway, if you're listening to the show, you've got me, CB, www.jfsr.co.uk, every Sunday morning, 8 or 10. And it's Tim time at 10 o'clock this morning. Tim Nugent follows me with Soul Sunday. And in addition to that, I've got to do a roll call, haven't I? Because it was remiss of me, but we were under a little bit of pressure. So, Sue Booth, good morning. Thank you for joining us again, Sue. Hope you got your brew decocked. One of our own. Fantastic show from Dee here on JFSI. You've got to find out about that one and listen to it. It's really cool. John Gabriel always comes in with his posh breakfast. This morning he's got coffee, Mexican coffee, not just coffee, Mexican coffee. And he has Colombian coffee. He has a lot of South American coffee. I bet he's awake all night, that fella. And he's got almond croissants as well for breakfast. Posh. Who else we got? Let's have a look. Oh, yes. Neil Scarf's in the house. Neil, one of our troopers. Yeah, rugby man, Neil. Yes, welcome, Neil. Thanks for joining us again. Steve Bailey, got your brew. Good to see you. Steve Bailey, one of our avid supporters. Nick Aravis, of course, has been online and helping us out during the morning, trying to root Muttley out of the studio. And let's see, who else? Pete Mattock. Pete Mattock's in the house. Good morning, Peter. Thank you for joining us. Pete Ratcliffe from Manchester. Quality, Christine and the General. I think I've given everybody a shout out that's actually logged on to the Facebook page. And wherever you may be in the world, good morning, good afternoon, good evening. Thank you for joining us. Thank you for putting up with the nonsense. It's Sundays, you know, here in the madhouse.

love crossover, modern, and sweet soul music, then you're in the right place. This is Trans Sister Soul with Claire Beverly.

classic Kenny Burke, Hang Tight. You got to hang tight. My advice to everybody today. With those pesky gremlins around, add some Motley to it. You know what I'm on about, Agent Erebus.

Wherever you are in the world, good morning, good afternoon, good evening. Welcome to JFSR with me, CB. It's been happening. It's all been happening. But just stick with it. The music's coming through loud and clear.

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Poetic Group Foundation. Good morning, Bob. Hope you and Marvin are both well and enjoyed your walk.

Classic groove, 1980, Leo Sonship. And the wonderful I'm Back for More. And Tim's going to be back for more in about 20 minutes' time. Tim Nugent, Soul Sunday, 10 a.m. Always a wonderful show, so you've got to replenish the brews.

0: There you go, that's the extended version of MJ Wade, wonderful I'm Gonna Ball on Helva Records. We've got about 15 minutes left to go. Tim's in the house. Yep, he's all ready.
1: Like to keep me from being lonely.
0: Now, unfortunately, we haven't got time for Four from the Floor this morning due to the gremlins and the Motleys and the power cuts and everything else. All of a taste of the north. Yes, this went big in the northern clubs back in the day.

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0: welcome to our part of the show again. We're going to say farewell. Many thanks for joining me this morning. I know it was a bit of a chore earlier on for you, wasn't it, eh? But we got there. We got rid of the gremlins. We rooted them out. I went and kicked up a fuss about the power cuts. But at least we made it to the end. Tim's coming up now with the wonderful Tim Nugent Soul Sunday, as we do every Sunday here on JFSR. Fantastic show. So have you got yourself a new brew? A replenished mug or cup or whatever it is that takes your fancy? And sit back and relax and listen to some quality music undisturbed from Tim. And whatever you're doing for the rest of the week, look after yourselves. Take care. I'll catch up with you then, hopefully. And yeah, have a good one. Stay safe and have a gorilla. Once again, without you, there is no transistor. So God bless you. Take care.
1: 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Thank you for making us part of your musical journey.

this week's edition of Soul Sunday, open with the Diplomats of Soul. And the track entitled I Love You

of the Soul Sunday Show coming your way this morning. Yes, there's poster tunes and they are brilliant, to say the very least, this week. Yes, there's Room at the Top. Yes, there's an all Tim. I remember that. And as we always say, you will.

track entitled Head Over Heels. So where are we this morning? We're off on our travels again, broadcasting live again from North Wales on the Lynn Peninsula. Yes, we are.

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And Tim, for one, never complains, because in a while we'll have the Bob Hart scarves, gloves and Wellingtons on.

Released 1976, Stevie Wonder and Sir Duke. And one of those that DJs hated back in the day, because when they were nipped off to the bar or to the loo, they came back halfway back, fighting through the crowd. That finished.

the third. 1, 2, 3, Love Town. That be from 1983. 2 years back from that, the Spinners released this.

Just can't shake this feeling. Sharing the poster this week, and first out the blocks is Anne Mason. Thank you, Anne. And Anne's gone for an absolute soul Sunday monster.

myself and the production team see it. We'll get it on the show that week. And I did that this week and posted this to the Soul Sunday poster.

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0: 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Also sharing the poster this week. Sue Mullin down in the

Mr. Jimmy Ruffin, wonderful. So to be loved by you. And we didn't miss you this week, Sue. We didn't miss you. Thank you to everyone who's wished him happy birthday this week. My birthday was Thursday this week. Thank you, one and all. Never went unnoticed. Thank you.

Al Green on Soul Sunday Full of Fire. JFSR.co is the website. This is Soul Sunday for Jazz Funk Soul Radio, taking us up to the top of the hour this week. And this week's Room of the Top is the master.

Costa bringing us up to Room of the Top this week. And ain't that peculiar? Neil Scarfe says, the master indeed. You are bang on there, my friend. This week's Room of the Top commences with Trains.

If you ever walked out of my life, Dina Barnes, on this week's Room at the Top, keeping a similar vibe. Now, Steve Bailey has shared the poster this week and added to it the Moncler's. Now, if you have a copy of Hung Up On Your Love, flip it over. This is on the other side.

I Need You More Than Ever is the title. And as we said earlier, on the B-side of Hung Upon Your Love. And if you've got a copy of it and you've got a vinyl player, go and get it, flip it over and enjoy a classic piece of music. Celebrate the world. Also sharing the poster this week, Pete Gladwin. Thank you, Pete.

forgotten about from all those years ago. And I said to Pete this week, I can't remember the last time I played that, Pete, because probably in a club back in the day. Also sharing the poster this week, Pauline Tinkler.

Thank you to Pauline for sharing the poster this week. And attaching Make Me Believe Dawkins and Dawkins. One most definitely to whistle to. And one of those where you think, oh no, the power's gone.

on the poster this week. Thank you, Neil, for sharing this old Sunday poster this week. This week's Autumn, I remember that.

The classic from Luther Vandross, Never Too Much, on this week's Soul Sunday. Sharing the poster this week, Alan Eaton's gone for Bobby M.

0: The brilliant Bobby M. With Let's Stay Together and Gene Karn on the vocals. And Alan Easton's selection on the poster this week. We did get it in the end, Alan. Womack Sisters next week, that's for sure. Bringing up the rear of this week's poster tunes. It's Sue Booth. Now Sue's gone so for Neo.
1: You know you gotta be the most beautiful girl.
0: Wiggle time once more. Thank you, Sue.
1: And I just wanna let you know, darling, that I love your smile.
0: Dries a Bone in the mix this time. The brilliant Dries a Bone, of course.

0: Just look at that beautiful smile on your face.
1: Ooh, yeah, girl.
0: I bet your man loves you so much.
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Neil featuring Drive the Bone in the mix, of course, and CB's selection on the poster this week and bringing up the rear of the poster tunes. Thank you to one and all who took the time to share them. We really, really do appreciate it. And brings a nice, nice change to Soul Sunday every single week. That more or less wraps it up for another edition of the programme. We'll leave you with a classic from Evelyn Champagne King. Until 10 a.m. from somewhere in the world next week. Have a great week. See ya.

So also on the show, I've got a Virgin Conversion I want to share with you for summer theme. Also, I've got some soul birthdays and anniversaries, including my featured artist, which will be the Average White Band. Okay, Rewind the Track competition continues. I play a piece of music backwards. Don't do anything other than play it backwards. I'm not sure how much time I've given you this week, but you need to tell me who it is and what it is. Also got a bit of showbiz news to share with you. Just chilling on a Sunday afternoon. A bit cooler outside today, but the sun has still got his hat on. Okay, so I hope you've had a good weekend so far. Looking forward to the rest of the day. So it'd be good if you can keep me, you and the music here until 4 o'clock. So sweet and soulful, all things good. Let's do it. You, me and the music until 4 o'clock.

Taking You Back, Taking You Back. Sound of Moni Love, sampling the Fatback Band's I Found Loving. And she called it Full Term Love. Okay, so we're going to be moving and grooving to the top of the hour of 4 o'clock, just mixing it up on this Sunday afternoon. The sun is out and it feels so good, but we are in that time where all the children pretty much have broken up now, and yeah, it's such a hard life.

0: the sound of Jay-Z and It's a Hard Knock Life. Yeah, 6 weeks holiday and It's a Hard Knock Life. The only people it's hard knock life for is the parents and the grandparents. But then I was a child one day. One day in the past. Okay, so it's Rochie, keeping it sweet and keeping it soulful. We've got to say a big thank you to CB and also to Uncle Tim for Soul Sundays before me. My name's Paul Rochester, aka Rochie One, and this is the Soul Food To Go Show, music that's simply good for the soul.
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0: Taking You Back, Taking You Back. Sound of the Family Stand. And Ghetto Heaven here on JFSR Jazz Funk Soul Radio. Say good afternoon to the usual suspects, Tex James and Sally White. Good afternoon to you and thanks for tuning in. Okay, today's weather for London and the southeast, areas of cloud for the morning at first, in the afternoon then most places gradually becoming sunny, rather warm in most places, highest temperatures across Hampshire, maximum temperature of 25 degrees Celsius. And the outlook for Monday, a dry and sunny start, becoming cloudy during the morning, overnight skies clear except along the coast where the cloud lingers, winds becoming light and variable, a maximum temperature of 24 degrees Celsius. And the outlook for Tuesday through to Thursday, remaining very warm with light winds, probably cloudy at times Tuesday and Wednesday, with potential for a few showers on Thursday. Yeah, bring it on. We've actually got a hose pipe ban in our vicinity, so yeah, not really looking forward to that, but hey ho, we do have the sunshine. Okay, let's keep it sweet and let's keep it soulful.
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20 degrees in the sunshine, rising to 22. Sound of the master, Mr. Luther Vandross, from his album Never Let Me Go. Can't be doing this now.

So I hope this Sunday afternoon finds you and your family well, and yeah, looking forward to the weekend or enjoying it so far. Okay, so if you want to follow me on Facebook, it's paul.rochester. I'm also on our JFSR family Facebook page if you want to head to Facebook and punch in JFSR. Also on the web, www.jfsr.co. You can hit us on Instagram, Jazz Funk Soul Radio. We're on Mixcloud Live as well, if that is your bag. And also, we are on the web, in your car, and on your smart speaker. It's as simple as that. Okay, didn't really get a chance to research much new music this week, so I'm just going to go with one that's kind of resonating with me. Lucas Settle's got a new single out. It's called Ghetto Kind of Love, and this is kind of nice.

0: the UK's finest, Mr. Lucas Seto, his latest single, Ghetto Kind of Love. I'm loving it, and I hope you are too. Okay, with the time at 2:33 in the UK, let's go with this. Rewind the track. I play a piece of music backwards. I don't do anything other than play it backwards. I don't speed it up or do anything with it other than play it back. And I need you to tell me who it is and what it is. Listen, I went on Friday. I went to the fish and chip shop. I thought I'd treat myself. £17 for standard fish and chips. Listen, you guys need to get yourself together because I'm running out of fish. I need replenishment. So if you think you know who it is and what it is, you need to hit me on the socials and let's see how many fish. Yeah, how many fish, not if. How many fish Rochi One can catch this week?
1: Rewind the track.

0: Is that me or is it really easy? I think it's easy, because I just record it and then I don't really listen to it, but I've got headphones on, and I think that's easy peasy lemon squeezy. So hit me on the socials and let's see how many fish Rochi One can catch today, this week.
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0: Mr. Leroy Hudson and Heartbreaker. 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Okay, so the World Cup is winding up. England done a job on France last night. Got third place and collected the bronze medal. Yeah, it's quite good, quite impressive, and makes it kind of a little bit more palatable that we come away with something. But yeah, it still eludes us. So let's head to France now. A couple of tracks. The French take on the Spanish. No, the French don't take on the Spanish. The Argentinians take on the Spanish. But let's head to Gay Paris. Couple of tracks with a French theme on them. First up, Mr. Tom Misch. And he is lost in Paris. Good morning, good afternoon, wherever you are in the world.
1: I need you now. The key that I won't forget, but you're lost in Paris.
2: You're lost in Paris.
1: Lost in Paris. I hope that you're warm and safe.

0: I hope that you're warm and safe. The memory that I can't replace, but you're lost in Paris.
1: Jazz Funk Soul Radio. J

bounce in and two-step into the top of the hour of 4 o'clock. We're in Gay Paris with Tom Misch featuring Gold Link and Lost in Paris. The French are out, but it's down to the Argentinians and the Spanish to claim the crown. And then after that, Trina Bouchard, which I think she's a French Canadian, and a track called Adieu. And Adieu means a long time, goodbye for a long time in French. So yeah, you learn something new every day, and it will be goodbye for a long time, because the four years we've got to wait for the next World Cup. But it will be interesting on the closing ceremony when they do the award of the gold of the World Cup and the medals, whether anyone pinches anyone's bum.

0: yes I know.
1: Lovers Rock Queen, Miss Sandra Cross, and Stop Those Wandering Hands. And I couldn't get a chance to get out the names, but one of the officials, I'm pretty sure it was the World Cup, not the Euros, the females, where one of the officials, giving away the medals, Spanish guy, went a little bit too far, and it all caused all sorts of havoc. It wasn't good for the game. Okay, so my name's Paul Rochester, aka Rochy One, and this is the Soul Food to Go show, music that's simply good for the soul, here on JFSR Jazz Funk Soul Radio. I'm here till 4 o'clock, still got to give you our version conversion, still got to give you part two of our rewind the track, also got some birthdays and anniversaries I want to share with you later.
2: I got something for your mind, your body, and your soul. Rochy One with the Soul Food to Go show, full of old school flavors. Ooh, chunky. And it sure is chunky.

0: probably my favourite OJ's track. Top 50 for the great band. Put our heads together. And talking of numbers, talking of put our heads together, only had one nibble on my fishing line. But being the kind of guy I am, I give you two cracks of the whip. Rewind the track, I play a piece of music backwards, don't do anything other than play it backwards at the same speed. I need you to tell me who it is and what it is. Reach out to me on the socials. You've actually got 33 seconds this week.
1: Rewind the track.

So any ideas? If you think you know who it is and what it is, hit me on the socials. Okay, let's go to our featured artists, the average or not so average white band.

0: jazz, funk, soul radio on a soulful Sunday. Big tunes and big birthday. And a not so average white band. Let's Go Round Again. What a disco classic. Always a tune that gets me going.
1: Let's go round again. One more time.
0: So we got to give birthday blessings to Alan Gorey. Big 8-0 today. Alan Edward Gorey, born on this day, 1946, in Perth, Scotland. Scottish bassist, guitarist, keyboardist and singer. He is the founding member of the not-so-average white band and remains one of the two original members in the group's current lineup. So way to go, Alan Gorey. Be playing two more tracks from the great man a little bit later. Okay, let's go with our version conversion. It is the summer. Let's keep it themed. I play a piece of music and then I play a nice piece of music in a different genre.
2: 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JFSR.co.
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time in the UK? Call it 14 minutes past three. GMT. Say good afternoon to Jan and Jude Oki listening in the background. So our Virgin Conversion this week, I had a choice of two. Decided to go with this one. DJ Jazzy Jeff and the Fresh Prince, Summertime. And in the background, it's kind of a very unusual CD. Very good though. Where they do remakes, very good remakes of classic tracks. It's called Unwrapped. Cost an arm and a leg. But there is some gems on there. 20 degrees in London and the South East, rising to 22 later. Okay, I'm in showbiz news. Disgraced R&B singer R. Kelly has asked President Trump to commute his 30-year prison sentence for sex abuse. Attorneys for the singer, whose full name is Robert Sylvester Kelly, submitted the request for a commutation of the sentence at the Office of Pardon Attorney in the U.S. Department of Justice this year. It is currently listed on the officer's website as pending. Now, Kelly was sentenced to 30 years after being convicted of federal sex trafficking racketeering charges in New York in 2021, of child pornography charges in 2022 in Chicago. He's serving a prison sentence in North Carolina. Now, in 2025, Kelly's attorney asked the president to set him free from prison, accusing the federal authorities of plotting to steal his mail, to pressure witnesses to testify against him, and later recruiting a white supremacist to kill him in prison. Now, if Kelly's sentence is not commuted, he is expected to be released from prison in 2045 when he is nearly 79 years old. Wow. So, Rochi One bounce in and two step in the sunshine. Let's go with this. Kim Waters and this track. It's called Step in the Name of Love. Good morning, good afternoon, good day, wherever you are in the world.

0: Mr. Kim Waters, Give In. R. Kelly, Step in the Name of Love, Working Over. In the Sunshine. 79 years old, he'll be when he's released. If he doesn't get the appeal. So I don't know why these people with power seem to think they can do what they want when they want. P. Diddy would be another example of that, allegedly. So Step in the Name of Love, JFSR, Jazz, Funk, Soul Radio on a Soulful Sunday. Okay, if it's your birthday today, on this day, 1958, the Drifters manager George Treadwell, who owns the name, fires the group and replaces them with members of the Five Crowns. When Ben E. King joins the group a short time later, the Drifters become consistent hitmakers, scoring with There Goes My Baby, The Magic Moment, and Save the Last Dance for Me. 1975, the Bay City Rollers were at number one on the UK singles charts with Give a Little Love, the Scottish group's second and final UK number one. And that same year, 1975, on his Natty Dread tour, Bob Marley and the Wailers appeared at the Lyceum Theatre in London. The show was recorded and the live single No Woman, No Cry was later released. I might come back to that a little bit later.
1: JFSR.co, the home of real soul music.
0: But we're moving and grooving. Let's stay in the UK with the sound of the British Hustle from High Tension.

Skipping down Bluebird, Edgware Road, Bluebird Records, enjoying that track. First track that I bought. Do you remember the first tune that you bought on vinyl back in the day? Okay, let's go with our featured artist. Second track from our featured artist. We're celebrating the 80th birthday of Alan Gorey, member of the Not So Average White Band. Now, I didn't realise that these guys done the original. What You Gonna Do For Me, made popular by Chaka Khan, but originally written by and performed by the Not So Average White Band.

0: My name's Paul Rochester, aka Rochy One, and this is the Soul Food To Go show, music that's simply good for the soul, here on JFSR Jazz Funk Soul Radio, celebrating Alan Gorey of the Average White Band, not so average white band, 80 years young today. And what you're gonna do for me, he might have even written it, but I know the original by Chaka Khan, and was pleasantly surprised to know that these guys had done the original. Okay, rewind a track coming up soon. I didn't get a chance to cue up the track, so let's hear our third track from the not so average white band.
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0: Jazz Funk Soul Radio in the sunshine, celebrating the 80th birthday of Alan Gorey of the Not So Average White Band. A Love of Your Own, done by many an artist in many a genre. Okay, time in the UK, call it 3:40. Let's give you the answer to rewind the track. Earlier, I played a piece of music backwards. Didn't do anything other than play it backwards. I gave you 33 seconds this week. I am desperate for some fish. Bought some fish the other day. Cost me 17 quid for fish and chips on Friday. Can't be doing that every week. So you guys need to dig me out and see how many fish I can catch this week and see if it can last me to the end of the week.
1: Rewind a track.

0: 1980, Mr. Bobby Thurston. Check out the groove. A top 10 for the great man. So I've got to say, way to go, Tex James. He was straight in there. Well done, Tex. And Jan and Jude Oakey nabbed it second time around. So thank you for taking part. Free fish might just stretch if I have half a fish a day. Okay, so it's Rochi One, Sweet and Soulful, Soulful to Go show here on JFSR Jazz Funk Soul Radio. Okay, this day 1989, James Get Down Brown changed accommodations behind bars after 40,000 in cash and checks was discovered in his minimum security cell. The Godfather of Soul had been given 6-year sentence the previous December after several run-ins with the law, including illegal gun possession, resisting arrest, assault and leading one authority on a number of car chases. His new home was a medium security cell at the Stevenson Correctional Institute. In 2001, this day, American soul and gospel singer Judy Clay died. She was a member of the Drinkard Sisters, who later became known as the Sweet Sensations, Sweet Inspirations, and also worked with Billy Vera and had hits with Boonian Bell, Private Number, and sang with Wilson Pickett and Ray Charles. Okay, so Rochi, Sweet and Soulful, chilling on a Saturday, Sunday afternoon. Time, about 12 minutes to go to show. So let's bring in Uncle Charlie into proceedings.
1: Hi, this is Shayla Avery, the queen of worship soul. 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

0: Rochi One, chilling on a Sunday afternoon. I hope it finds you well. With Uncle Charlie doing the Guy classic, Let's Chill. And he's done a great, great version of that. Okay, so don't forget, follow me is Onks Distinction between 4 and 6 with the Dance Edition Part 2. 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DJ Huey, The Mixed Bag Show between 8 and 10. And David Patterson finishes up things up nicely between 10 p.m. and 12 a.m. My name's Paul Rochester, aka Rochi One, and that was the Soul Food To Go Show, music that's simply good for the soul, here on JFSR Jazz Funk Soul Radio. I've got to say big thanks to Tex, Jan and Jude Oakey for taking part in the competition and making sure that I can survive until next week. Having said that, I am back next week, permitting, between between 8 and 10, where I have a morning dance for 2 hours. So it'd be great if you can join me as well. A bit early, but you know, as they say, the early bird catches the worm. So I'm going to leave you with Total Contrast and their rendition of the Bob Marley classic, Waiting in Vain. Nice touch on the classic. So I'm out of here. Take care. Stay safe. Thanks for tuning in and have a great week.
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2: Boogie's in my soul. Real people are here right now. And that was Boogie's in my soul. Chaka Khan and Snoop Dogg. A brand new single. You can't help but love that one, can you? Brilliant, brilliant. And do you hear the switch over? Yeah? We switched over from a recorded version to the live version. I can assure you, we are now live. Alive and kicking right here at Jazz Funk Soul Radio, the home of jazz, funk, and soul.

just can't fake the feeling the real people were. I really like that version. And that guitar player, the lead guitarist, he can boogie, can't he? He's great. And welcome to Jazz Funk Soul Road, Jazz Funk Soul Radio. Can't fake the feeling. Yeah, can't fake the feeling of feeling good in the sunshine right here in the Royal County of Berkshire. And whatever you're doing, however you're doing, I hope you're doing it well. And thank you for choosing our radio station to tag along with you. If you're having a lazy afternoon, even if you're at work, you're allowed to be lazy. Tell them I said so, all right.

If you're having a lazy afternoon, you can still work. You can still do your thing. You can still do your housework, your work, your play. You can still do it. But have a lazy, laissez-faire attitude. Get things done in your own time. Good afternoon and welcome. A few people have written in and said, where have you been for the last 2 weeks? Well, I've been wedding DJing. I mean, doing my stuff, had invites. It's wedding season, so I get invited out quite a bit. Nevertheless, we recorded fresh shows for you to enjoy. Today, I am live. One of my friends just texted in and said, are you live? I said, of course I am. This is a live show. We'll talk about the football. We'll talk about things that are going on in everyday life. And he said, you don't say. Yes, I do say. So whatever you're doing, however you're doing it, thank you so much. It's the home of jazz, funk and soul. So we're going to tell you a little bit about what's in store for the 4 hour show. We're already half an hour in. So without further ado,

as I drop the laptop, the iPad, on the floor. This is the Born to Funk edition. That's you guys, Born to Funk. And people have written in and said, why'd you call it Born to Funk? Well, you remember the Rick James tune, Big Time? Born to Funk. Born to Funk and Roll in the Big Time. Yes, that's you guys. The Dance Edition with yours truly. Specialist music for those who love to get down. 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Look out for the link on the Facebook poster. Just press the link and you'll go right there for good audio and visual straight into the studio. The Dance Edition, the dance, disco dance phenomenon is here with a summer explosion designed to lift up your spirits and keep your energy levels high. Expect the freshest cuts, jazz, funk and soul, soulful house and splashes of the Afro beat, all blended in a pro mixing style, and that's the heart of the show. Show features include the soulful selection, which is coming up in half an hour. That's right, the Soulful Selection, which is a hand-picked journey through the smoothest, most heartfelt tracks, ending with a killer-diller tune or two to melt your heart. On the end of the next hour, we see the Virgin Excursion, a deep dive into a catalogue of legendary artists, featuring rare cuts and live versions throughout the show. Shifting gears might be a clue on that one. And then the last hour, the fourth hour, is an all-request part of the show where you get to choose and a chance to hear the music that you want. Just send me a text or a message in the usual way and I'll play it for you. A request hour right at the end. Welcome to the Dance Edition, Jazz Funk Soul Radio. It's the heart and the home of jazz, funk, and soul.

It feels like heaven. The Vision. Andriana Tiani. Andrea Triana and The Vision. Music in the mix right now. Welcome to the Dance Edition.

That's right. Never Gonna Give You Up. Patrice Russian on Zedda Records. I love that tune and the extra instrumentation. I hope you like that. We just added that in for fun. And talking about fun, yes, it's a live show. And yes, we've got the World Club Blues. We didn't make it to the final, but we did make it to the final four. I just can't get over all these tabloids, these so-called football specialists, absolutely slating our football players, our national team. Just don't get it. 2 hours before the show, 2 hours before the final, before the match, they were saying how great our strikers are, how great Kane is, how great Bellingham is, Anderson and the other guys, how great they were. And as soon as we go, they say they can't make the cut. They absolutely slated our strikers and our team. No, for me, doesn't really wash. Thomas Tuchel got us to the World Cup and he really, really put in a good shift and did his best. And that's why he gets paid the big bucks. One of the best managers in the world. We've just got to face up to the fact that we weren't good enough. We're good, but not good enough to get to the final, because at the end of the day, that's exactly what it is. If you're good enough, you get there. If you're not, you don't. And there's a bit of luck involved in there as well, but hey, I still support our team. I still back our boys. We're playing tonight for the third and fourth position. They're calling it a bronze medal. Whatever the outcome,

Let me show you the way. Another Andrea. Andrea Tomei. As I pause to sneeze. Are the pollen counts high? I'm going to check that on the BBC. Absolutely through the roof. If you can hear any noise in the background, like a windy noise, it's the air conditioner blowing straight in my face. Really, really hot. I don't know what the temperature is. Could be around about 30 where I am in the Royal County of Berkshire. And let's have a look. Yeah, highs today are 24, lows are 16 in London town. Wherever you are, I know Europe's experiencing really high temperatures. Keep cool. Hydrate yourself. Find ways of cooling down. Me, I'm wearing loose clothing. Sliders. Sliders. And yeah, and the air conditioner helps a little bit as well. So we're just 10 minutes from the soulful selection as we play you this with a little L. Welcome to Jazz Funk Soul Radio. My name's Onk, and I'm so glad to have your company.

0: Hey, I love the way they say yeah. The prodigies of Randy Muller, New York Sky. SKYY, here's to you, remixed by Dimitri from Paris. And that cues us up. Cues us up nicely for the soulful selection. Music from your past, your present, and your not too distant future. Igniting emotions, soulfulness, and good feelings. Music to make you feel good. And it's all what soul music can do for you. It can do so much. Reviving a memory or a moment in your life. Your life is created with moments, isn't it? And when you look back in your memory, it's the moments that stick out. Welcome to the Soulful Selection right here on Jazz Funk Soul Radio.
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taken from the Japanese release, the LP mix. 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It's revival. Yeah. You can dig it. I dig it. It is awesome. That's an awesome version. Specially selected for you guys. And have you ever met a girl in a nightclub? Exchange numbers and done this. I have a long, long, long time ago. I did this. And she's still here. Welcome.

And so many people, okay, three people have written in and said, yeah, I've done that, onks. Yeah. Sometimes they call you back and sometimes they don't. Lucky for me, this girl, she did. And it's serious. Great music, soul music. See what it does? Fantastic.

Yeah, you're free, my love. It's called My Love, Earth, Wind and Fire, Evolution Orange album, if I remember that correctly. Carefully selected. So only the sweetest tracks, the funkiest and the soulful selection reaches your ears.

and this feeling's killing me. 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I don't think it's allowed. 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Don't do that. This feeling's killing me. The Jones Girls. Yeah. And this is brand new.

And this is the sound of Lucasettes, our UK's finest, a ghetto kind of love. It says explicit on there, and I couldn't hear any explicit lyrics on there at all. I've checked it twice. I'm sure one of you will turn around and let me know if there was something that shouldn't be there. Brand new, and we love it. Check this track out.

This is great instrumentation and sounding so good in the studio. Hope it sounds great where you are. It's called Silent Treatment and the sound of October London.

brilliant bass player, Opaz, Ray Hayden, and Because of You, the Real Nez Episode 8 remix. Yeah, played right here on Jazz Funk Soul Radio. This is the Soulful Edition. Magic. Pure

What a great band. What an excellent, excellent band. Dave Hollister. Hey Universe. The Black Arts. Tell me what's going on. That's called Voodoo Magic. Glad to play that for you. Brand new. Soulful Selection, Jazz, Funk, Soul Radio.

0: And that is how the song ends. And we've got 20 minutes left of this hour of the show. And it's time to do something funky.
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1: Turn that off, Hong. Turn it off. Music in a mix. The Don't Want Anybody. The Opa Loco mix. Michael Gray and Kelly Say. Or is it Saya? Whichever way. Sounds really, really good. Two more tracks before we go to the Virgin Excursion and say bye to our Sunday listeners. Thank you very much for your company. Classic. Right here, Jazz Funk Soul Radio, the home of Jazz Funk and Soul.

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Stay tuned on Sunday for Leroy Alexander. Dr. Feelgood and the Feelgood Show. It's reggae. So hold on for that. If you're listening live on a Saturday, hold on. We've got 2 hours. We've got 2 hours left, including the Virgin Excursion and the All Request Hour.

Yeah, so that's the group at the moment, Phased Groove, and that one's called Cool Blue. Love that. And as we go into the Version Excursion, this week we're featuring no other than our Johnny Robert Smith, aka Johnny Hammond, born December the 16th, 1933. We lost him in 97, June the 4th, an American soul, jazz and hard bebop organist, born in Louisville, Kentucky. And he is our Virgin Excursion chosen for this week. He was renowned for playing the Hammond B3 organ, so earning his name Johnny Hammond.

Shifting gears one by one, all the way to hyperspeed, overdrive. That's Johnny Hammond. John Robert Smith. Louisville, Kentucky. Smith played with Paul Williams and Chris Colombo before forming his group. His band features singers like Etta James, Bertie Green, Houston Pearson, and Earl Edwards, guitarist Eddie McFadden, Floyd Smith, James Clark, vibist Freddie McCoy. His career took off when he was serving as an accompanist to singer Nancy Wilson. 10-year spell at the prestigious records through the 1960s saw him elevated to legendary status. One of jazz funk's finest artists, and really, really earning his place as one of the top organists in our genre of music. Play it, DJ, come on. Let's place a tribute to Johnny Hammond.

Good Sundays right here on JFSR.co. With me, your host, Dr. Feelgood, taking you right through to the 8 o'clock hour. To start the show with the sounds of Horace Andy.

Junior Mervyn says Bad Man Posse, taking it back to 1982 on this one. Released on a Dread at the Controls record label.

have Mr. DJ Huey at the top of the hour with that long-standing mixed bag show. Followed by Mr. Dave Patterson at 10 with that Cosmic Echo show. So please stay tuned to JFSR.co.

fact and feel good is a mess. Teaching the youths about roots and culture, telling them as they remember ya. That's all him a deal with aga. Just say now as a messenger. Blessed love, this is Lucian, a messenger, and you're in tune to Dr. Feelgood. Way to go, stay tuned.

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DJ Huey once came to my house party. He managed to crash his car into my neighbour's garden wall, trip over my dog, drink too much booze, and eat too much food. In fact, he sang really badly and got all the words wrong to all of the songs, and even danced like the funky chicken with two left feet. But still, he managed to play the very best salsa, soul, Latin and jazz, just as he does on the Mixed Bag show right here on Jazz Funk Soul Radio.

Whether it's raining or the sun is shining, we've got the perfect music for any weather. 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

Hi, DJ Huey. I need to hear some music that will turn my two left feet into two dancing feet. So how about you play for me some wicked Latin soul, salsa, and jazz grooves?

Well, wherever you are in the world right now, I'd like to say good morning, good afternoon, good evening, or indeed good night. And welcome to JFSR.co, Jazz Funk Soul Radio, the home of jazz, funk and soul. I'm DJ Huey. It's a Sunday night here in London town, and this is the Mixed Bag Show. Just want to say a big thank you to DJ Leroy, Dr. Feelgood Alexander for his sweet, mainly reggae and soul tunes tonight. Leroy returns next week, Sunday, 6 p.m. GMT, but it's my turn now. Starting off tonight's show with a wonderful four in a row. First track was by Donald Byrd, Lovers Come Around. Then we played for you Hill Street Soul, Heaven Must Be Like This. Brand new one from the MF Robots, a track called Glide. What a fantastic track. Then we played you JS, Love Angel, and just finished in the background from the album Hot Bread, we played you Pulpo and a track called Sonero Mayor. But it's not all just about soul, salsa, Latin and jazz on this show. Every so often, we like to play it just like this.

0: Oh, you never get fed up of modern reggae. That's the sound of Marlon Asher from the album The Message. The track is called Use Me. I'm DJ Huey. Sunday night yet again. This time last week we were preparing to stay up till God knows when in the morning to watch England play Mexico in the World Cup. They won that match and they won last night against a very resilient and very good Norwegian team. So England go through to the next round. Two more games and they'll be in the World Cup final. Oops, have I put the hoodoo on it? Each and every week during this month, we have a record of the month, and that's coming up next.
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0: You know what, guys? I'm live in the studio. We are JFSR.co. And if you've been a regular listener to the show, or if you've even listened to anything I've ever said, I'm a big fan of Curtis Mayfield, one of my favourite artists ever, definitely in my top 10. And that's a version of his song, You're So Good To Me, and it's not been done too badly, by Tammy Harris, from the album Chicology. Coming up next, we've got some Sousa in English, and that is going to be followed by some wondrous cha-cha-cha.
1: Hi, DJ Huey. I need to hear some music that will turn my two left feet into two dancing feet. So how about you play for me some wicked Latin soul, salsa and jazz grooves?

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There's no barriers with you. You're so uninhibited. Is that the word? I can't say the word, but you're lovely.

0: Oh, yes, a fabulous tune in the row. In the background, the Maximum 79, a track called Michula, featuring Leo Wilbur. And before that one, we played you Leonardo Garcia from an album called La Fabrica No Para, and his version, good version of Can We Talk? And that featured Max Rosado on the vocals. So I'm DJ Huey, and we're going to step back in time straight after this word.
1: Terrace Soul VIP Weekender are pretty excited to announce the appearance of the legendary Incognito performing live in concert with a 13-piece band on Saturday, 14th of November, 2026. 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

0: Oh, yes, they delicious. Delicious old soul three in a row. First one was by Gwen McCrae. Yeah. Gwen McCrae. Not Glenn. Gwen. 90% of me is you. I'm DJ Huey, by the way. This is the Mixed Bag Show on JFSR.co, the home of jazz, funk and soul. Second track, Barry White with his wife, Glodine White. From an album called Barry and Glodine. Great track, really. Great track, I Want You. And in the background, Breakwater, Say You Love Me Girl. So, men, it's time to put on your Cuban heels and ladies your dance stilettos, because it's now time for one, two. Actually, I thought it's three, but it's two in a row. Fabulous modern salsa tracks. You're going to absolutely love them, and let's get ready to dance.
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0: You know what, ladies and gentlemen, on a Sunday night on JFSR.co, you get some of the most beautiful music. Wonderful stuff indeed. And I'm not talking about me. I mean, yes, there's good music, but following me at 10 p.m. GMT, you've got David Paterson with his Cosmic Echo Show, where you're going to hear some of the finest, and I mean some of the finest jazz you will ever hear on the radio anywhere. This guy's a legend here on this station. So it's Dave Paterson, straight after me, 10 p.m. GMT. And then at 12 midnight, Matt Sinclair comes in with his Quiet Storm Show, playing some of the nicest, mellowest and slow music you've heard anywhere. That is a real trooper on this station. What a great way to end the week, and not a bad way. I mean, what a great way to end the weekend, and not a bad way to start a week. In the background, Debbie Rivers, from her album Rivers Run DPP, Sweet Bitter Love. Before that one, Kindred, The Family Soul Far Away, from their album Surrender to Love. Then we played you new soul from Keith Eatmon, What You Gonna Do For Me. And we kicked off a four in a row with Dave Hollister, I Thought You Knew. Actually, it's just called Thought You Knew. So don't forget, tonight you've got the DJ Huey world famous five in a row slow jams, where tonight the slow jams come from the genres of soul, Latin, reggae, salsa romantica and jazz. So smooth, you've got to say it twice. Smooth, smooth jazz. But that's coming up after these next two tracks.
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So

0: Oh, yes, a wonderful tune in a row. Just had to turn something down there. We played Eduardo Moreno and Ocachan, a track called Lo Más Bello Es Lo Más Simple, which means the most beautiful thing is the simplest. And in the background, Mayito Rivera, El Nene and William Borrego. They're known as the Sons of Buena Vista, and the track was called Somos Los Hijos, which means we are the children. Coming up next is a DJ Huey, world famous five in a row slow jams, five different genres in music, from the world of soul, Latin, reggae, salsa romantica, and jazz. So smooth, we've got to say it twice. Smooth, smooth jazz.
1: 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It's time to sit down, kick back, relax, and enjoy you drop a sumptuous, silky, and smooth five tracks in a row. The lights are dimmed, and I'm all good to go. So I'm ready

Now that was a beautiful five in a row. DJ Huey, world famous. Slow jams right here on jfsr.co, the home of jazz, funk and soul. And on this, the Mixed Bag Show. So let's tell you what we played for you from a world of soul. We played you Teddy Pendergrass from his album Life is a Song Worth Singing. Close the Door. From a world of Latin, we played you Brazilian superstar Toco, a track called Outro Lugar. Yes, you knew it when you heard it, you just didn't know what it was called. From a world of reggae, we went way back to Earl 16 and his version of We're All In This Thing Together. The Salsa Romantica came from Victor Manuel. He's a salsa superstar. Apiata de mi, I do beg your pardon. That simply means have mercy on me. And in the background, just finishing off, Brian Tarquin from his album Soft Touch. Track is called Rainfall. So David is in studio 2 right now, and we're going to go out with an absolute banger this week. Loving this one. DJ Boozadelic. Track is called Blame It on the Funk. It was a single a few years ago. Came across and I thought, I'm going to go out with that one. It's going to wake everyone up. I'll see you next week. Have a great week, guys. Join me next Sunday, 8 p.m. GMT. I play my music loud. And be good out there. The bee was king.

Yes, we're back again. How you doing? Hope you're good. It's Cosmic Echoes, jfsr.co. David Patterson with you for the next couple of hours of melodic meandering. Opening this week with Kenny Barron. Dawn, the name of the tune, from his album Sunset to Dawn, this being the closing track, the opening track being Sunset, all clever stuff. Anyway, hope you can stick around for the next couple of hours, lots of niceness on the way. And we go from dawn to evening with a track next from the incredible new album from The Circlings.

0: preceding this, it was new music from Matthew Rivera Untet. Aaron Meyer on the vocals, tune called Rain. Immense Love is the name of the album. Before that, it was Barney McCall featuring Gary Bartz on vocals and sax, and a version of John Coltrane, originally written by Spike Lee's dad, Bill Lee. And that's from Barney's album from about 3 years ago, Precious Energy. And we started with a track from the amazing album, second album by The Circling Sun out of New Zealand. Orbits, the album. Evening, the name of the tune. And in the background, Poppy Daniels. Due to the Circumstances is the name of the tune, new release as part of the Women in Jazz project.
1: Continue.

preceding this, it was Azimuchi from their album Cascades. Festa Nativa was the tune, and in the background, from Chicago, I believe, Blue Earth Sound, from the forthcoming album Cicero Nights, dropping in September. Half and Half is the tune. Cosmic Echoes, jfsr.co.

before this, three-piece themed anti-war songs, playing those in solidarity with the people of Palestine. We started with Ed Townsend, Take a Vow for Peace. Then it was Tennyson, Stevens, Robin Hood. And you just heard Funk Inc. Let's Make Peace and Stop the War. And in the background, Johnny Hammond from perhaps one of his overlooked albums, Forever Taurus.

killer tune entitled Cosmic Voyager. And you're in tune to Cosmic Echoes, JFSR.co, Sunday Night Business.

record is sounding very Cal Chater-esque, but actually brand new forthcoming music from the Waitiki 7. Lucero, the name of the tune. Exotica Reborn, the album, drops at the end of August. But in the background, it is Cal Chater. Had to pull something out by him this week. He would have been 100 earlier this week. And in the background, his version of the Sergio Mendes tune Noah Noah from his album Amazonas.

just heard an epic, epic version of Rolls Royce's Still in Love, the Kyoto Jazz Massive. Finally out on vinyl, all 11 minutes, 44 seconds of it. Navasha Deya on the vocals. And Tomoki Sanders on sax. Before that, from an incredible new EP on Colin Curtis's label, Colin Curtis Presents, it was Michelle Curie, featuring Alison Crockett on vocals, Africa. From the Brain Sync EP. And we started with Diane Shaw and her version of Eddie Russ's Zayas. And in the background, Miles Davis and Michel Legrand. From the album Dingo, Paris Walking 2 is the tune.

before this, it was another track from the forthcoming album by Jamile. Been playing a few tunes from it. The album's called Pursuit of a Pulse, drops in September. The tune you heard was Jogral. We started with United Future Organization from back in 2002 and a version of John Lucien's Listen Love. Jeffrey Smith on vocals doing a great job, not easy shoes to fill, I imagine, covering a John Lucien song. And in the background, giving this another play as it's officially out now. Super Disco Edits bringing the heat again. Obrador is the name of the group, Blink Samba.

Well, our 2 hours is nearly up. Before this, it was Kaidi Tatham under his Shaka Zulu alias. Piece to the Puzzle was the tune, coming out soon on a 12. Before that, had it in the studio last week, didn't quite get round to playing it. Cosmos, Watuzi, out now on Paul Murphy's Jazz Room Records. We start with another tune from the amazing Circling Sun album, Orbits. Flying, the name of the tune. And in the background from South Africa, June Jazzin and Nafi Umlambo. And a tune called Vimba. This is the instrumental. As always, thanks so much for checking out the show if you've made it this far. Until next time, have a great week. Stay safe and all that. Peace, love, unity. I'm out of here.

0: FSR, the home of jazz, funk and soul.
1: Warm welcome to the Quiet Storm here on Jazz Funk Soul Radio. You're very welcome to the show. Kick back and relax for the next 2 hours. We have got you covered.

0: Luther Vandross right there with Anyone Who Had a Heart. Then we had the Dramatics just before with Beautiful People. And then starting us off was Cody Jackson with his Vaporwave instrumental. And that was called Upper Class.
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Jones Girls with Love Don't Ever Say Goodbye. Right there was a DeBarge with Baby Won't You Come Quick. And then in the middle of those two, we had Champagne with Can You Find the Time. Favourite here of mine, personally, this is the lovely Phyllis Hyman. And this is Living in Confusion.

Ethel Beattie right there with her song It's Your Love, and Roy Ayres featuring on that record also. And then following on from Phyllis Hyman, just before we had the Isley Brothers with Smooth Sailing Tonight.

Following on there, we had Cliff Dawson just there with I Can Love You Better, Rick James in the middle with My Love, and then Night Funk with their song Love Times 2.